Hey, sweets. Let me introduce you to my friend. 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

0: 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Black British music.
1: 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So really...

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Get jailbreak the Tesla. Hack the Tesla call. How to hack the Tesla call. How to hack the Tesla call. How to fuck it, jailbreak the Tesla. Hack the Tesla call. How to hack the Tesla call. How to hack the Tesla call. How to fuck it, jailbreak the Tesla. Hack the Tesla call. How to hack the Tesla call. How to hack the Tesla call. In under

0: reverse it. 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Satellite roof never losing surface. Keep a couple quarters so I call him Curtis. 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
1: And grind voice gon' be the GPS.
2: Turn left.
0: This shit ain't too shabby, huh? 0 to that 60, huh?

diamond shit with me. Why all the broke bitches wanna beef? Český rozhlas, Radio Wave. Děláme vlny.

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Hotspot. 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Český rozhlas, Radio Wave. I need to try one more time. I just swag this shit out. 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

0: Český rozhlas.
1: Yeah, tell my Brooklyn, go see Shy Rock, Southside, C12, 9-11, grrr to the reality, we still outside. Mine on the riches, hard in the trenches. 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See, we went on the ride, nobody wait, we the ones who started with it. Translation, Yanya Dubai, Yanya Yanya hits. This shit goes so hard, even the ops go fuck with it, uh-huh. 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

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I'ma buy you fucking company and sell your hard work for a dime. 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